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0: 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That one's called Starless. Coming up in about 10 minutes, I'll give you details on the Motionless and White concert coming to Milwaukee. 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
0: 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Within This Moment and Hollywood Undead. Saturday, October 3rd, In This Moment. 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And Hollywood Undead. 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
0: 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In This Moment and Hollywood Undead. 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
1: 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That is new rock from The Pretty Reckless, When I Wake Up. 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I'm Pete Burns. Now, another kick-ass show that's coming to Milwaukee Sunday, September 6th is the Summer Slaughter Tour featuring Hatebreed, along with Terror, Incantation, Gates to Hell, Torture, and Creeping Death. 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

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I'm Pete Burns. 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

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That is Wilson, Right to Rise. I'm the Crusher, Pete Burns, and the Illinois metal band Repentance. Their new album comes out on July 17th. 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

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You play Decker's Records this afternoon at 4. You'll have your chance to win tickets. Motionless in White in Milwaukee, November 13th, with Razor 94.7, 104.7. Here's the latest from the Callous Doll Boys, Gigantic Parasite Tongue, Midnight Mosh Pit.

0: 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Unmistakable Smell of Death. That's off of their new album, Next to Die. And it's also getting you pumped for the pit. 6 Feet Under coming to Pet Skull Brewing in Manitowoc. It's taking place on August 15th. You also have Fuming Mouth and Flesher part of this lineup. It's going to be a killer show, man. 6 Feet Under at Pet Skull in Manitowoc. I'm the Crusher, Pete Burns. I'll be back in tomorrow night at midnight for the next edition of the Midnight Mosh Pit in 30 minutes of commercial-free metal. 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

0: 80s, and oh, yeah,
1: they
0: met.
1: Say things skip a generation.
0: They do. I'm also a terrible driver. I get that from my grandma. But yeah, she was in the hospital. My mom was her nurse, and my dad came walking in, and my grandma set him up.
1: Wow.
2: That's how they met. That's crazy.
0: I know. Isn't that wild? And they're married
1: really...
0: a year later.
1: Dang.
0: I know.
1: That's pretty awesome.
0: I know. So here we go, romanticizing something doctors say we shouldn't.
1: Right?
0: You're wrong.
1: This nurse, we do more work than most of the doctors. I've heard that, and I believe it.
3: Well, yeah, that tracks.
2: What else have we heard about nurses?
4: Like dentists.
3: Yeah, the same at the dentist. Yeah, the hygienist does all the work. The dentist comes in and goes, oh, anything weird? I'll take this sharp stick and I'll poke it in there, too. And
1: unfortunately, the suicide rate for dentists is one of the highest of professions because they deal with people who hate them all day long.
0: Is it really? Really?
1: Yeah. That's what I read a couple of years ago.
0: God, that's awful.
1: Yeah.
4: Oh. Should have been a real doctor. I'm just kidding. I'm sorry.
1: Yeah, why don't you be a chiropractor or a foot doctor or something useful?
2: Chiropractor.
1: Yeah. I don't like chiropractors. So. More next. It is the Free Beer and Hot Wings Show.
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13: He looks like the kind of a guy who would know every place that has the best hot fudge in town.
14: Yeah. 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
10: Oh, God. 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
13: I bet he brags about the low ABV that it has, though. 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
14: Pretty good. Boy.
13: So it doesn't taste that good. And it doesn't
15: so you brewed O'Doul's?
10: Or like, oh, don't.
15: Yeah. It's what beer drinkers drink when they're not drinking beer.

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1: Your Friday is a first alert weather day. We'll have some morning showers, then some sun returns, only to have some thunderstorms arrive late in the day. Humid, a high of 79. Storms this evening could be strong with gusty winds and hail. Muggy with a low of 61. We'll see more 80s as we go towards this weekend. From the WBY First Alert Weather Center, I'm meteorologist Steve Balon.
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10: How many freckles did Howdy Doody have?
6: I'm going to say 50, one for each great state in America.
10: Nope, very close. 48 for one of each state when he was created.
11: Oh! That's a creepy looking puppet, by the way.
6: Oh yeah. I can't believe that entertained children. Who was the guy that hung out with Howdy Doody, the grown man? Buffalo Bob and Clarabelle?
11: Mm-hmm. Clarabelle the clown?
6: Is there anything about that show that wasn't gross?
12: Is there anything about it you don't know?
13: You do have a large amount of Howdy Doody knowledge.
6: I don't understand how that's in there. I'm with you.
11: Where did this come from?
6: I don't know.
11: I'm looking at like the immediate pop-ups on the internet. You're pulling straight from the brain, dude. You know what, though?
13: It fits.
11: It makes sense.

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0: 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A little later on this hour, the Free Beer and Hot Wings Report. What was it like for Brett Michaels' daughter as a teenager and a little older to go to her dad's shows? I don't think her answer will surprise you at all.
1: Okay.
0: I don't think you're going to be like, well, I didn't see that coming. J-Lo got a little fussy on the Today Show yesterday with Savannah Guthrie. Not super fussy. But a little awkward. And a couple from recent history that probably would not like us to know their faces, we already do, ended up being an answer on Jeopardy, and that doesn't help, I bet. That's all coming up this hour. Name that blank next hour.
2: No.
0: America's favorite radio game. I'm Freebear, one of the hosts. Anybody else's, if you live in a neighborhood or if you have teenagers, anyone else getting overrun with not only a lot of kids with e-scooters and e-bikes, but also lots of requests for e-scooters and e-bikes from your teenage kids, if you have them? That is a, whoa, holy moly. Everybody has them. They can just ride them whenever they want. Why can't we have one? Well, you don't even ride your bike. Why would I get you a bike that goes further? Right?
3: Because it doesn't, yeah. I mean,
0: also, they're like $800.
4: Cool, yeah.
3: Cheap ones.
0: Yeah, right? No.
4: Yeah, that is.
0: But if I had one, I could get a job. Yeah, you could. What?
4: But you wouldn't.
3: Why?
4: Yeah.
3: What is the correlation?
0: Because then they could go to the job without,
3: again,
0: if it was close.
3: They can just ride their bike there.
4: Yeah, it's just a nonsensical selling point that a teenager thinks is a good selling point.
0: Mm-hmm.
4: We were all there. I mean, I did the hard sell on a Honda Spree
0: when I was
4: that age. Did not get one. Had a Huffy.
0: Last night I was in the driveway, and I say gang, not that they were acting like a gang, but I don't, a large group of e-scooters and one-wheels went by with all the kids going down the cul-de-sac and into the park.
3: You feel intimidated?
0: No.
3: Did they look,
0: No, they were just having fun.
3: Like have chains in their hands that they're swinging around.
0: No. They were probably all doing selfies on their phone or recording, because that's the era we live in now. But yeah, they're everywhere.
4: Do you remember like 10, I think it was about 10 years ago or so, when like Honda Grom gangs were like a big thing?
3: I don't know what that is.
0: Nope. Big thing, you say.
4: So the Honda Groms are like those little pit bikes. They're like little mini bikes, like motorcycles.
0: Okay.
4: And I don't mean gangs like they're going around beating people up, but they would all get together in these giant groups, and you'd see all these people riding these idiotically little motorcycles.
3: They are very little, yeah.
4: And you go, why don't you just get a real motorcycle?
0: I do not. Nope. This did not happen in my world.
4: Yeah.
0: I believe you that it happened.
4: Yeah.
0: But not in my world.
4: They were super popular for a while, the little pit bikes.
3: Makes me want to get my scooter back again.
0: Where is it?
3: With a new owner.
0: Oh. I would probably just buy a new one then.
4: Go repo it.
3: Turns out the payment didn't clear. Taking that back.
4: You think that thing still exists?
3: Oh, it's
4: still up and running?
3: That thing was great. I loved it.
4: Yeah.
3: I just didn't ride it enough. And
4: it was too slow?
3: And no, man. They had a big bore kit on it.
4: Oh,
3: that thing
4: did
3: like 60. It was terrifying.
4: Didn't it only have like 90 cc's or something?
3: 49.
4: 49, even less. 49 and it went 60 miles an hour.
3: It was bored out to like 80 cc's or something. And that thing was fast and dangerous.
0: Fuel injected?
3: Yeah.
0: They have a turbo kit?
4: Yeah.
3: No turbo kit.
4: Did they have posi traction? They have a lift kit?
3: Yep.
4: Cherry bombs?
3: Yeah, it was all-wheel drive.
4: Glass packs?
5: Or one single whistling kitty chaser?
4: You know what attracted all the whisker biscuits.
5: Whiskers?
3: Whiskers? Good morning, I'm Steve, and I hope you guys are happy I finally brought my mother in to say hello.
6: I would be, but she didn't come with lasagna.
5: Yeah.
0: Or in physical form. You just let her look at us.
4: Yeah.
3: Yeah, she was on FaceTime.
0: That was very sweet, though.
3: Staying at the house for a couple days, so when I FaceTime my kids every morning, turns out my mom was there this morning, so I brought her into the studio to say hi to you guys. And not one thank you.
6: Well,
4: I mean, if hugs can't be given, it's not even real. I don't even know that wasn't AI.
6: Yeah.
3: That's true. It could be. I guess I don't know it wasn't AI either.
0: Yeah. I don't want to say too much. I didn't know if you told her you were in town.
6: Damn.
4: Oh, yeah.
3: again. I knew she was going to be here this week.
6: Oh, so yeah. Your mom will fly into town, she tells you, but you fly into town and you don't tell her.
0: How bad would Steve feel if his mom came here?
6: Stayed with me.
0: Yeah. Hung out with Kelly. Oh, all of a sudden, like Sunday night, Steve goes on Instagram and there's Kelly and Steve's mom both showing their butt in bikinis to the camera, both needing a little more attention.
4: Yeah.
3: That would be a defining moment in my life.
6: Making homemade gnocchi while the lasagna's in the oven.
4: Yeah.
6: Oh, man. I come in here speaking pure Italian.
4: Yep.
0: There's traps in farm markets, baby.
4: Your mother's pasta sauce now has medicinal mushrooms in it.
6: Yeah. Oh, good morning. I'm Kelly. Speaking of medicinal mushrooms, I'm going camping this weekend. Super excited.
3: Oh, really? Did the 18 people that you're going with finally come to a consensus?
6: It's five of us now, but yeah, we're going. There's rain in the forecast, but I said, you know what? I don't have to prove anything to anybody. If I don't want to go, I won't go. And the rain is looking like it's lightening up. So we all decided that we would pack our cars. And if the rain lightens up to the point where we're going camping, then we're good. If it's bad enough, then we're just going to party at home. But I'm very excited because, I'm going to get a little weird this weekend around a campfire. And that's going to be a blast, especially with the five of us that are going. I prepped breakfast burritos. I made 15 of them for five of us. And you guys know my breakfast burritos are great. Mm-hmm. Yep. It's going to be good. We all have dietary restrictions, which is nice. There's somebody There's somebody on like the keto diet. I'm allergic to corn, God. So I can't have anything.
3: Everything about hanging out with your friends seems like it is so much work.
4: It does seem like a lot of effort.
6: It was. But
0: it's like putting together furniture where the directions are in another language.
6: I know. Isn't that? But when you get the furniture put together, it's an accomplishment and it'll last forever. Mm. That's how I feel about our friendships. It's going to be a good time. Even if it's a disaster, even if Mother Nature just unleashes on us, that's going to be a great time because I'll be tripping mushrooms and nothing's going to matter. So.
3: You're doing tent camping?
6: Yeah.
3: Like full on. Nice.
6: Yeah, I got a whole tent and everything. And I got a cot, so I'll
0: that's
6: be up off the
0: That's the best way to
6: ground.
0: Do tent camping.
4: Yeah, that's a great tent. Start.
6: You know, I used to sleep in my car because I would go camping by myself.
0: True.
6: And or the guy that I was dating, we'd go camping. And if it rained, I would always have this set up in my car. And our couch cushions happened to fit in the back of my car perfectly.
4: Yeah.
6: So we always had like a queen size bed, which was so cool.
0: That's pretty handy.
6: I can't do that in the Jeep anymore because the electric battery is in the middle. Mm-hmm. So the seats don't fold all the way down. So now I've got a tarp, which I hope keeps me dry if the rain comes.
3: A tarp? Like for your tent?
6: Yeah, like a rain cover.
3: Okay.
0: Like in addition to your tent, not like a tarp hung. Like Steve's thinking you're going to hang a tarp over a rope, right?
3: I'm just making sure.
0: Yeah,
6: Steve, I'm just going to string a rope between two trees. Throw a tarp over it, got myself a little white girl teepee.
0: Guys, I've spent all week making medicinal burritos, and I don't even have a camping place. I'm sleeping under an umbrella.
6: I've been watching Naked and Afraid. I'm not even packing clothes, Steve.
4: You get psychedelics involved in five girls. Who knows what tarps you'll end up under?
6: I know. There's going to be so much happening.
0: You're not going to be dry.
6: That's for sure.
0: You want to be dry, bring a boy.
6: Boo! No!
0: No dry boys.
6: No, this is a roast beef party.
3: No hot dog party.
6: No sausages allowed.
0: This is the Arby's of camping.
4: Oh, yes. My gosh. Okay. Curtains and wizard sleeves. Good morning, I'm Hot Wings with a hot take.
0: Oh, hot. Hot, hot, hot, hot, hot, hot.
4: You know, all cars should have minivan doors.
5: That'd be so nice.
4: Every car should have minivan doors.
0: That is the only thing I liked about the minivan.
6: But then what would I do with my fabric windows on my Jeep?
3: Just fold out of the way.
4: Yeah.
0: It is nice having a window you can unzip and roll up.
6: No,
0: used to swap flies.
6: No, mine's not unzip. Mine's pull out as hard as you can and then jam back in there. God. And it always looks a little wrinkled, which I love.
4: But see, if your Jeep had minivan doors, you wouldn't even have to remove the doors. Just leave them open. They're tucked away on the sides already.
6: I could just take my doors off, actually, which is super cool.
3: I think minivan drivers should start doing that. If Jeep drivers can take their doors off, minivan drivers should just start driving around with doors open.
4: We used to do that in high school. We'd leave the side of the van doors open like we were the A team.
0: The kid's got a sucker. They're hanging it out the window. They pull it in. It's covered with bugs.
5: Oh.
4: As long as you got a seatbelt on, it's fine.
6: Yeah, for real.
4: Mm-hmm. But less, I like it. Less door dings, man.
0: It is. It's much better. A lot easier getting in and out.
4: A million times easier.
0: At least like big SUVs.
4: Yeah, it's not. It can't be that hard. Engineer it.
0: 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Bret Michaels' daughter tells us what it's like to go to his concerts when you're his daughter and a teenager in a young 20-something. As we said, it's pretty much like what you'd expect.
4: Yeah.
0: That's on the way. It is the Free Beer and Hot Wings Show.
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2: Your Friday is a first alert weather day. We'll have some morning showers, then some sun returns, only to have some thunderstorms arrive late in the day. Humid, a high of 79. Storms this evening could be strong with gusty winds and hail. Muggy with a low of 61. We'll see more 80s as we go towards this weekend. From the WBY First Alert Weather Center, I'm meteorologist Steve Balaw.
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12: 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Sorry, Frank. My sales Rep Dan and I always try to tap into that idea as well and come up with so many creative ways to stay a part of that community and to even give back when the opportunity arises. Woodward Community Media has been an important partner of Diamonds and Gold and has helped to make us an important part of the Green Bay community as a whole.
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8: What are you doing right now?
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8: want
9: to do.
8: You told Tommy you want to do a stunt because you're bored at the bar.
10: Get the bartender to tell you that he loves you.
9: Let's see if I can get him back here. Hey, man, if you don't mind, I am going to get one more. And I just want to tell you I love you, man. You love me too, right?
11: I love you, bro. I love you.
9: You love me?
11: Yeah,
9: one more.
12: That hard. All right, kiss him.
9: Kiss him?
8: Yeah, let's just... Nah, it's just best.
12: Who are you calling?
8: I'm going to call Nachos and Murphy. See what's going on there.
13: How can I help you?
8: Hi, is this Nachos?
13: Yes, sir.
8: My son has a head injury. It's closed head injury, but he is out of his mind. And he's been going bar to bar. He was just at Subway across the street and asked a man to kiss him on the cheek. His name is Kyle. He is up by the bar. He has a broken arm. You see him?
13: Yeah, I see him.
8: You do?
14: We're having a return call from someone.
8: Yeah. Okay. Hello, Kyle. Welcome back.
15: Dude, you're about to throw me out of here. What are y'all doing?

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1: Bullet.
0: It's not Bullet. Let's play the separated version. Maybe that'll help.
2: Every morning there's a halo hanging from the corner of my girlfriend's four-post bed.
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0: Lauren.
4: Sugar.
0: Sugar. Going down and Def Leppard pour some sugar on me. U.S. sugar consumption rises noticeably during the summer due to extreme heat, which drives up our intake of sugar-sweetened beverages and frozen desserts like ice cream. Research shows that for every 2-degree Fahrenheit increase in temperature, daily added sugar consumption jumps by 0.7 grams per person.
1: Dang,
0: the sharpest spikes occurring between 54 and 86 degrees.
1: 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Lauren and Cody, thank you. 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
6: Your Friday is a first alert weather day. We'll have some morning showers, then some sun returns, only to have some thunderstorms arrive late in the day. Humid, a high of 79. Storms this evening could be strong with gusty winds and hail. Muggy with a low of 61. We'll see more 80s as we go towards this weekend. From the WBY First Alert Weather Center, I'm meteorologist Steve Balaw.
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13: Friday is a First Alert weather day. We'll have some morning showers, then some sun returns, only to have some thunderstorms arrive late in the day. humid, a high of 79. Storms this evening could be strong with gusty winds and hail. Muggy with a low of 61. We'll see more 80s as we go towards this weekend. From the WBY First Alert Weather Center, I'm meteorologist Steve Balon.
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2: feel
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It's Friday. We did it. We are here the weekend in the summer. It's not just a weekend. It's a summer weekend. So hopefully you're feeling good about it. I'm feeling good about it. Also feeling good about giving away Crossroads 41 tickets in a half an hour. Also feeling good about giving away Hollywood Undead tickets in an hour. It's all happening. 11:30, Crossroads 41. Noon when we kick off the old school lunch. We got Hollywood Undead tickets, so stick around for that.

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I guess it's National Donut Day. I know this because there are about 2,000 donuts in the radio station break room, which is fine and nice and all, but they're too accessible. A little too easy for me to eat right now, and I did not have breakfast, and I do not have a lunch, so I should probably eat some more. But what I'm trying to say is free donuts are awesome, but maybe not the wise decision when you're trying to keep a diet.

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15: Friday is a First Alert weather day. We'll have some morning showers, then some sun returns, only to have some thunderstorms arrive late in the day. Humid, a high of 79. Storms this evening could be strong with gusty winds and hail. Muggy with a low of 61. We'll see more 80s as we go towards this weekend. From the WBY First Alert Weather Center, I'm meteorologist Steve Balon.
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A perfect circle. 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And we got more Crossroads 41 tickets coming up in minutes. And one person that won this week is going to get upgraded to VIP. We'll find out who that is. I don't know, probably early next week, whatever. But next week we do it again, and the next week, and the next week. It's Crossroads 41 Ticket Blitz. So 11:30, 2:30, and 4:30 every weekday for the next few weeks, including today. We got your shot at tickets. 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

0: Fire. Who's this?
1: This is Dave.
0: Dave, what up, man? What you doing?
1: Just sitting at home.
0: All right. You got any weekend plans?
1: No.
0: All right. I can dig it. I can get down with that, man. But tell me this. How does it feel to know you're going to Crossroads 41?
1: Oh, that's well, let's keep this clean. That's awesome.
0: I love you, Dave. It's awesome, dude. Yeah, you're going, man. You got tickets August 9th. It's a Sunday. Three stages, a lot of bands, Breaking Benjamin, Daughtry, Dorothy, Drowning Pool. You are there, dude, and you are qualified to get that VIP upgrade.
1: That's great.
0: All right, Dave. I wish I was you right now, man. You sound so laid back and comfortable.
1: Yeah, just woke up a little bit ago.
0: All right. Good for you, man. Good for you. It's almost noon on a Friday. You're just waking up and seeing the world. I like it. Dave, I won't keep you long, man. Where are you listening from?
1: I'm in Fox Crossing.
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We got the old school lunch coming up. Last one of the week, so get your requests in. Also, be ready for those Hollywood Undead In This Moment Taste of Chaos tickets, which I'll be giving away right at noon when we kick off the old school lunch. Hold on.

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2: And off we go with tickets for Hollywood Undead in this moment. The Taste of Chaos tour hitting the rave in October. If you want to go, just be caller 9 and you will go. 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And it's the old school lunch, so let me know what you want to hear. But caller 9 gets those tickets for Hollywood Undead in this moment. Good luck.

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15: Your Friday is a First Alert Weather day. We'll have some morning showers, then some sun returns, only to have some thunderstorms arrive late in the day. Humid, a high of 79. Storms this evening could be strong with gusty winds and hail. Muggy with a low of 61. We'll see more 80s as we go towards this weekend. From the WBY First Alert Weather Center, I'm meteorologist Steve Balon.
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feel like it would be a missed opportunity to not open up a Jimmy's Chicken Shack restaurant if you are the members of this band. A, just an added revenue source. B, it just sounds like a cool name for a little Chicken Shack restaurant, you know?

There is dope on Razor 94.7, 104.7. It is Friday. Thank the Lord. I think we got some decent weather coming up. Let me check. This is supposed to be good this weekend because a little cloudy earlier today. I think it's good. Nope, rain tonight. Okay, that's awesome. Well, enjoy your weekend anyways. One more, though, for the old school lunch. It's saliva.

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0: It's time to level up your look with gear from the new Razer 947-1047 merch store. 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

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It's the Sweat and Blood Tour, Friday, November 13th, the Pfizer Forum, Dayseeker, The Devil Wears Prada, and Dark Divine all going to be playing. 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

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And I'm not trying to make you feel old or feel a certain way, but I'm probably going to by default. Hear me out. It's Reed, by the way. What's up? There are new bands. Well, there are bands that are now considered dad rock. And I don't know if you're ready to hear this, but you need to hear this. I don't like it. So, like, when I think of dad rock, I think of, like, maybe Poison or Motley Crue, maybe even some Hall & Oates, Bob Seger. But now dad rock is something completely different. And I'll tell you what bands are considered dad rock now. You're not going to be happy about it. I will tell you this, Linkin Park, we just played dad rock. I'll give you the list. You're going to be mad. Hold on.

I'm not trying to make you mad, I promise, but I just need to put this on your radar because this is what's happening, apparently. Dad rock. What do you think of when you think of dad rock? For me, it's like Bob Seger. It's like maybe some Hall & Oates, some Yacht Rock, maybe some Eddie Money. That is dad rock to me. But apparently, dad rock means a whole other thing today because Linkin Park, dad rock now, apparently. And that's just not, that's the tip of the iceberg. You know who else is considered dad rock? Blink 182. Dad rock. You know who else? Foo Fighters. Dad rock. I can kind of see that, though. 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Green Day, dad rock. 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I can see that, too. Fallout Boy, dad rock. 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If that is shocking to you, bad news. You're old.

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17: Your Friday is a First Alert Weather Day. We'll have some morning showers, then some sun returns, only to have some thunderstorms arrive late in the day. Humid, a high of 79. Storms this evening could be strong with gusty winds and hail. Muggy with a low of 61. We'll see more 80s as we go towards this weekend. From the WBY First Alert Weather Center, I'm meteorologist Steve Balon.
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That's awesome. 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Nothing. 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Those were the days. 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So, yeah, F our lives.

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So don't miss it.

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We've got two more chances today for you to get your hands on those Crossroads 41 tickets. It's in Oshkosh, only happening here August 9th. One day, three stages, a ton of bands. Breaking Benjamin and Daughtry, Dorothy, Drowning Pool, Atreyu, Saliva, and more. 2:30 and 4:30, Decker has your tickets to Crossroads 41. And somebody, one of the people who won tickets this week, are going to get upgraded to VIP. And here's the good news. We do it again next week, too. And then the next week. And then the next week.

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Razor 94.7, 104.7, August 16th, 7 Dust going to be in town, and they're going to be bringing Theory of a Dead Man. Theory of a Dead Man just released a new song today, and we'll check that out a little bit later on this afternoon. Hey, I'm Decker, and I've got two chances to win your way to go and see these guys be the headlining act for the inaugural Crossroads 41 The Rock D Tour. It's Breaking Benjamin with their latest Something Wicked.

0: Razor 94.7, 104.7. Hey, what's up? Happy Friday. Looks like it's going to be a good week. I know it's supposed to rain tonight, but this weekend, it's going to be great. It's going to be great. And let's get you into your weekend by winning some things like Crossroads 41 Rock Detour tickets, 2:30 and 4:30 this afternoon. 4 o'clock, I'll have my last pair of tickets for Motionless in White during Deckard's Records. And during the Razor 3-Way, going to be playing some new rock from our friends in Theory of a Dead Man. Yeah, it's going to be cool, man. All right, it's Beartooth now with their latest free.
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0: It's time to level up your look with gear from the new Razer 947-1047 merch store. 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
14: Clouds will continue to increase throughout the afternoon, and we'll see some rain and thunderstorms beginning in the North Woods by around 5 p.m. That will continue to push south and east as the day goes on, eventually reaching the Fox Valley closer to around 6 or 7 p.m. Some of these thunderstorms may be strong to severe with hail and damaging winds as those primary threats. From the WBAY First Alert Weather Center, I'm meteorologist Emily Mers.
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Buzzer 94.7, 104.7. Did you see the Bears apparently are moving to Indiana? I don't think, I talked to our resident Bear fan, Eddie, around here, and I asked him if he thinks that's actually going to happen, and he's like, no, it's not going to happen. Not a chance that it happens. Well, it might happen. But also think, like, the New York Giants and the New York Jets, they both play in New Jersey, which is a different state. So, it could happen. Maybe then they'll just have to be the Chicagoland Bears instead of the Chicago Bears. What a wild world we live in, huh? Here's Shinedown. Welcome to-

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0: Caesar, who am I talking to?
1: This is Jared.
0: How are you today?
1: I'm doing pretty well, and yourself?
0: Oh, not so bad. Can't complain. Got a big weekend ahead, a couple of birthday parties. My daughter graduated 4K. It's been a really, really great week. And all week long, I've been giving away tickets to a festival I'm very excited for. And now, Jared, I get to give you a pair of those tickets.
1: Oh, heck yeah.
0: Hell yeah, dude. It's going to be great. Crossroads 41, The Rock Detour. We got Breaking Benjamin, Daughtry, Atreyu, Memphis Mayfire, Dorothy, Saliva, Drowning Pool. Of all those bands, which one are you most excited to see?
1: I don't know if I can pick one out of that, to be honest.
0: Well, good. You don't have to. You get to see them all, because that is what is going down on August 9th. It's going to be a good day.
1: Perfect. Well, thank you.

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Got your Razor three-way coming up in just a few to get you ready for a double-headed headlining event happening at Epic Event Center in August. Theory of a Dead Man. They just released a brand new track today called Winnebago, and it is, it's not about the lake, but it is about RVs. So it's right up Theory of a Dead Man's alley. You're going to dig it. It's coming up at 3. Here's Turnstile.

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2: 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You want to hear it? 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
6: Clouds will continue to increase throughout the afternoon, and we'll see some rain and thunderstorms beginning in the north woods by around 5 p.m. That will continue to push south and east as the day goes on, eventually reaching the Fox Valley closer to around 6 or 7 p.m. Some of these thunderstorms may be strong to severe with hail and damaging winds as those primary threats. From the WBAY First Alert Weather Center, I'm meteorologist Emily Mers.
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We're about to play Skillet, and I love telling this story now that we're in the summertime of the first time I saw Skillet. I was asked politely to leave, and I left, but I came back, but I did leave. John Cooper, not impressed with that story, that's for sure. Oh, well. Someday he'll respect me. Here's Monster.

Razor 94.7, 104.7, Deftones, my mind is a mountain. How is your mind today? I forgot like seven things this morning when I got to work, and it's great because we also are switching over our email stuff, and so like I forgot a bunch of passwords, which is actually a good thing because now I had to change all my passwords. So all you suckaheads trying to hack my accounts and get my access to spreadsheets and stuff, good luck. Ha! I got top-tier security going on in the old Decker household. So nice try. Hey, in about 35 minutes, I'll be giving away my last pair of tickets to go to Motionless in White with Dayseeker and the Devil Wears Prada and Dark Divine. Listen up for Decker's Records. Here's Evanescence.

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broken mirror. 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I do have one more pair of tickets to Motionless in White, along with Day Seeker, The Devil Wears Prada, and Dark Divine. And I will give that away after I play Disturbed's Prayer right after 4 o'clock. In the meantime, we got some Blackfield Brides, Wage War, and what I can only assume is a sunny, beautiful day outside. I have no windows, so someone correct me if I'm wrong, and if I am, actually don't tell me. That's all right. It's Breaking Benjamin now.

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1: It's time to play Decker's Records. I got one more pair of tickets to a show you're not going to want to miss. Motionless in White with special guest Dayseeker. Friday, November 13th at Pfizer Forum in Milwaukee. 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Ninth person to get through going to have the first chance to play the game. The tricky trivia question is all about donuts. 920-281-0947, the number to call in case you forgot. 920-281-0947. Let's play Decker's Records.

0: Razor, you're my ninth caller. That means you got the first chance to play Decker's Records. Are you ready?
1: Yep.
0: Today is National Donut Day. How big was the biggest donut? Was it 1.5 tons, 1.6 tons, or 1.7 tons?
1: 1.5
0: is incorrect. Sorry. Razor, you ready to play Decker's Records?
2: Let's do that.
0: Today is National Donut Day. How big was the biggest donut? Was it 1.5 tons, 1.6 tons, or 1.7 tons?
2: 1.5
0: is incorrect. Sorry. Razor, are you ready to play Decker's Records?
1: I am.
0: Today is National Donut Day. How big was the biggest donut? Was it 1.5 tons, 1.6 tons, or 1.7 tons?
1: 1.6
0: is incorrect. Sorry. Razor, are you ready to play Decker's Records?
1: I am.
0: Today is National Donut Day. How big was the biggest donut? Was it 1.5 tons, 1.6 tons, or 1.7 tons?
1: The first one.
0: The first one is not the right one, sorry. Razor, you ready to play Decker's Records?
3: Ready to play Decker's Records?
4: Yes, sir.
0: Today is National Donut Day. How big was the biggest donut? Was it 1.5 tons, 1.6 tons, or 1.7 tons?
4: How many tons?
0: Yes.
4: Let's see. Let's go 1.7.
0: 1.7 tons is correct. It was jelly-filled, so that's probably what gave it that extra 0.7 on there. What's your name?
4: Let's go. My name's Josh.
0: Josh, congratulations. It is National Donut Day. How many donuts do you think I have eaten today?
4: Decker, you've eaten 6 donuts.
0: That is unbelievably incorrect, but also probably correct. You know what? Josh, get out of my life. All right, how about this? I just hook you up with your pair of tickets. We don't talk about this ever again, and we just go about our merry way.
4: Right on, man. I won't talk about it again.

0: aunties that are older than your little brother, we feel ya.
1: What am I smelling here?
0: It's time to level up your look with gear from the new Razer 947-1047 merch store. 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
12: Clouds will continue to increase throughout the afternoon, and we'll see some rain and thunderstorms beginning in the North Woods by around 5 p.m. That will continue to push south and east as the day goes on, eventually reaching the Fox Valley closer to around 6 or 7 p.m. Some of these thunderstorms may be strong to severe with hail and damaging winds as those primary threats. From the WBAY First Alert Weather Center, I'm meteorologist Emily Mers.
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0: Razor, who am I talking to?
1: This is Jean.
0: Hey, how are you today?
1: I am great. How are you?
0: I'm good. Thank you for asking.
1: Fact that you just didn't hang up on me sounds really good for me.
0: That's got to be promising, right? Well, yeah, it is good. You are my ninth caller. You just won tickets to Crossroads 41.
1: Yes, thank you.
0: Heck yeah, it's going to be a good party down in Oshkosh. It feels good to have a festival back in Oshkosh, doesn't it?
1: It does. It does. I agree.
0: Yeah. All right. Well, we'll get your info, and then we got you hooked up with tickets for sure to the event, and maybe you might be one of our VIP upgrades as well.
1: I'm excited.
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5: 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And I had the opportunity to talk with Ryan over at Evergreen Power to find the right machine for me. 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You got trees in it. 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

Razor 94.7, 104.7. I'm not getting paid to say this. I just want to say it. I had that jalapeno pub burger from Culver's last night. It's freaking good, man. They should bring more of the jalapeno. They did those jalapeno cheese curds last year. Remember those? Oh, they were good. Oh, bring those back, Craig. Come on, man. We got your Loud Ride coming up in just a couple. And if you didn't win tickets to Crossroads 41, the Rock Detour this week, don't worry. We'll have more tickets to give away next week, starting at 11:30 on Monday. So we got you covered, man. Your sleep theory, words are worthless.

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2: 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It's the day before my daughter's birthday, and so I'm going to tell you a story about what happened the day before my daughter was born, which might not sound all that exciting, but boy, was it nerve-wracking. We probably should not have been where we were. We got that coming up, plus new Mastodon. Let's kick things off with Twisting the Knife. This day.

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I know sometimes when people hear like, I don't want to hear about how your wife gave, I'm not going to tell you about like her pushing the baby out. No, I'm going to talk about the day before because my wife had the worst pregnancy. Like she had to get infusions. She was sick the whole time. Like it was just a bad, bad time. My kids, they're beautiful souls. They both tried to kill my wife for 9 months while they were inside of her. So I can tell stories like this. But this horrible pregnancy, the day before my daughter was born, my wife had this great idea to go to a state park and go for a hike. And I'm like, excuse me? You are like 9+ months pregnant right now. And she's like, no, it's cool. We can just, we'll walk it out. And I'm like, all right. Sure. Where's the state park? And she's like, I know the way. And then we drove like an hour and 10 minutes away from town, which we were in La Crosse. So we're like in the middle of nowhere, like real far away from if anything happened, we were going to need help. And I was like, hey, maybe we should have not gone this far away. Cause you know, what if you go into labor or something? And she goes, well, then you're going to have to drive fast. And I was like, okay, yes, ma'am. And then we looked at the trail map and there were a couple of flat ones. And I was like, why don't we try that? And she goes, no, we're going on this one. And it was like through the bluffs. And it was this trail that this woman who just could, like, the pregnancy was debilitating to her. It was so, like, I carried so much during that time for her because she was like, she couldn't do it. And then all of a sudden, the like last day of it, she's like, I'm going to climb a 7-mile mountain in the middle of nowhere the day before I'm supposed to give birth. And it's going to be great. And she did. And I don't know where she got that energy from. Like it just blew my mind. So anyways, we were an hour away. And she like texted her family, like, I'm going to hike this baby out. It's going to be great. And then we got back to the house and she goes, sits down on the couch and goes, well, that didn't work. And then our daughter was born 8 hours later. So happy early birthday to her. And thank you for going on that journey with me. That was fun. Yvonne Under Fire guesting on the Cutting Edge Countdown this weekend. Here's Villainous.

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3: Clouds will continue to increase throughout the afternoon, and we'll see some rain and thunderstorms beginning in the North Woods by around 5 p.m. That will continue to push south and east as the day goes on, eventually reaching the Fox Valley closer to around 6 or 7 p.m. Some of these thunderstorms may be strong to severe with hail and damaging winds as those primary threats. From the WBAY First Alert Weather Center, I'm meteorologist Emily Mers.
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So I've been putting a lot of work into the yard. We have some grass issues. The people that lived in my house beforehand had a lot of dogs and didn't really have the physical ability to take care of the yard. So I've been doing my best on that. But we have a big party at our house tomorrow, and I know there's going to be a bunch of dads there. And am I worried that these dads are going to be judging my lawn? I am a little bit, honestly. So I hope that they don't. I hope that they're kind, and I hope that they just don't pay attention to it at all and pay attention to the cold beer I'll have in the fridge. That's really where it's all about, right? It's Bill Murray now. Always let you down.

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We have a decent exposure coming up in a little bit. And yes, I'm excited about that. But hey, coming up later tonight, your friend of mine, Pete Burns, going to be giving away some more tickets. He's going to be giving away tickets to Hatebreed before he heads down to Milwaukee to check out Milwaukee Metal Fest. In the meantime, it's Tim Montana. Break me down.

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5: 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Today we've got some new music from our friends in Mastodon. I'm so happy that these guys were back in the studio and were able to work through all of the crazy turmoil that they went through in the last like 18 months, and they came out with something pretty groovy, man. Pretty groovy indeed. Troy Sanders saying about his part in the song called Your Ghost Again. My portion of the song lyrically is all about Brent and for Brent. The bridge lyrics are two lines of pure gratitude toward Brent. It's all the gifts from you. Now you can take them back where you must go. Meaning you came into my life. You exposed me to things that blew my mind. Together, we conquered thousands of stages around the world. Had magical moments that we can never repeat again. But all the beauty that you brought, it still remains. Always will. And it's just a line of gratitude because that's important that we include Brent. Check it out. It's Mastodon, Your Ghost Again.

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That does it for me for this afternoon. I'll be back with you tomorrow at 11 after the Cutting Edge Countdown. Pete Burns coming in from here. He will have tickets for Hatebreed to be given away, playing with Terror Incantation, Gates to Hell, Torture, and Creeping Death with the Summer Slaughter Tour at the Rave happening Sunday, September 6th. Pete Burns, I think he's going to Milwaukee Metal Fest. So if you're going to that, hit him up and also let us know how that all goes down. I'll be back with you tomorrow at 11. We'll try to do things better then and leave you with Breaking Benjamin.

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I'm Pete Burns, getting with you on this Friday night. 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
9: 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I can't count the times people came into my store and sing the jingle to me that they've heard it on a Woodward station. 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

0: They even let me know that when I tried to change our jingle just slightly. Sorry, Frank. My sales rep Dan and I always try to tap into that idea as well and come up with so many creative ways to stay a part of that community and to even give back when the opportunity arises. Woodward Community Media has been an important partner of Diamonds and Gold and has helped to make us an important part of the Green Bay community as a whole.
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